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1: War breaks out. On April 19, 1775, the first shots of the Revolutionary War were fired at Lexington and Concord in Massachusetts. The news of the bloodshed spread quickly along the eastern seaboard, and thousands of volunteers converged on the embattled area. These Minutemen volunteers were the beginnings of the Continental Army. This America 250 memory was brought to you by our founding patriots. Remember, those are the ones who fought for the freedoms we enjoy today.
0: This America 250 memory was brought to you by our founding patriots, remembering those who fought for the freedoms we enjoy today.
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From Hartford down to

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From Hartford down to Tampa, Duluth to Malibu, I ran every trick, I told any lie just to get on home to you. 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

0: 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Information from WITT. Indianapolis has a great auto history. Marmon, Stutz, and Duesenberg were all designed and built here in Indianapolis. Of these three pioneers, only Stutz still has a presence in Indy. The original Stutz factory is now a museum and a hub for art at 1060 North Capitol Avenue in Indianapolis. Stutz moved to Indy, and in 1911, he hurriedly built a racing car to compete in the first ever Indianapolis 500. That same year, Stutz Bearcats won 25 of the 30 auto races in which they were entered. Stutz produced over 500 Stutz racing vehicles per year. In 1912, Stutz broke ground on a modern factory. It was designed for product to flow from the inside out, and the building has been historically an inverted character within downtown Indy. At their peak, the Stutz Bearcat and the Duesenberg Model A were the status symbols for the wealthy of the era. The Stutz Factory Museum at 1060 North Capitol Avenue in Indy is open on Thursdays and Fridays, 4 p.m. to 8 p.m., and on Saturdays and Sundays, 10 a.m. to 6 p.m. Information about the Stutz Factory and Museum can be found at thestutz.com. A free and family event. Information from WITT.
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1: Loyalists leave America. The evacuation of British loyalists from the colonies begins in January 1782. They were largely unwelcome in the new United States. Approximately 100,000 Americans who remained loyal to the crown found new lives in Britain, Canada, and other British colonies in the West Indies. Among them were about 15,000 African Americans, some of whom helped to found the country of Sierra Leone in Africa. The Loyalist experience also had a profound effect on the development of Canada's national identity.
0: This America 250 memory was brought to you by our founding patriots, remembering those who fought for the freedoms we enjoy today.
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0: gone. Here are the Friday evening WITT program schedule changes due to WITT's coverage of the Zionsville High School football games. Stuck in the Psychedelic Era can now be heard Thursday evenings from 7 to 9 p.m. It returns to its regular time slot at the conclusion of Zionsville High School football. The replay of Joel Wentworth's theme time show is shortened by 15 minutes, and Crossroads of Americana airs in its entirety at the end of the football game. There you have it, WITT's revised Friday evening schedule.
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Thanks so much, y'all. We're going to take a short little break, and we'll be back for a bunch of stuff you'll love. Thank y'all so much for being here with us. We really appreciate it.

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WITT's Saturday evening has just gotten a lot more interesting. Joyride of Soul at 5 with Eric Luking. New at 7, Jerry Hill's Flippin' Bits, Uncategorized Rock. At 9, New Time, WITT's All Request. And at 11, Indiana Nocturne with Russ Dodge and John Raybould. So you have it, soul, eclectic rock, requests, and more rock. 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
1: U.S. Constitution replaces Articles of Confederation. In 1787, a convention of states in Philadelphia proposed a constitution to replace the much looser Articles of Confederation that was originally adopted in 1777. The new constitution was officially ratified June 21, 1788. With later amendments, United States Constitution became the framework for the government of the United States.
0: This America 250 memory was brought to you by our founding patriots, remembering those who fought for the freedoms we enjoy today.
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Your attention please. Your attention please. Indian Airlines announces the departure of their flight IC408 to Calcutta. Passengers are requested to proceed to the aircraft.

Good evening, ladies and gentlemen. On behalf of Indian Airlines and Captain Dasgupta, we welcome you on board our flight IC408. We are about to take off for Calcutta. Will you kindly fasten your seat belts, keep your seats upright, and refrain from smoking while the no smoking sign is switched on. We hope you enjoy your flight. Thank you.

0: 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Guess what? 420 every Friday. I'm going to play some crazy, whacked out song. We're going to hang out and have a good time. 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

0: Here are a few of the many Hussey Mayfield Memorial Whitestown Branch Library events from August 25th to the 31st from WITT. The bookmobile schedule is August 25th at Royal Run at 4:30, August 26th at the E Apartments at 4 p.m., and August 27th at Brookhaven at 4 p.m. Dungeon Academy, Wednesday, August 26th, 6 to 7:30 p.m., for teens who want to learn about tabletop role-playing games. Every fourth Wednesday from 6 to 7:30 p.m., the library hosts the TTRPG program, where you can play games such as Honey Heist, Something is Wrong with the Chickens, and more. 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Master Builders Lego Club, Thursday, August 27th, 5 to 6 p.m. Bring your imagination for an after-school hour of Lego building. 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Creations will be displayed in the library afterward. This is for ages 6 to 12. In the Whitestown Branch Program Room, registration is required. There are 16 seats available. Homeschool Hangout, Monday, August 31st, 1 to 2 p.m. Students will work with Ms. Abby in the programming room and will switch between science, specials, writing, and team-building activities over the course of the month. It's for ages 6 to 12. Registration is required, and there are 15 seats available. And a complete list of events and event registration can be found at hmmpo.org. And these are just a few of the many Hussey Mayfield Memorial Library Whitestown Branch events from August 25th to August 31st from WITT.
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0: Symbols and collapses into red and green splattered textures of hemoglobin, bubbling to the slow frequency of the day's final synapses. Their waves break in the dark as you allow. Then, slowly, extemporaneously, patterns rise to stitch themselves to a night sky. All around is something surging, made of lightest dust.
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0: 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Ready, here we go. 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

0: 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In November of 1775, the British governor of Virginia, Lord Dunmore, issued a proclamation offering freedom to any slaves of rebellious Americans who were able to enter British lines. Through the course of the war, tens of thousands of African Americans had hoped for their freedom by supporting the British. A smaller number fought on the pro-independence side, despite policies that discouraged their enlistment. This America 250 memory was brought to you by our founding patriots, remembering those who fought for the freedoms we enjoy today.
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Just me and old Sonny. We've been friends for a great long time. Well, when I didn't have the price of whiskey, old Sonny had

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0: Many of the musical selections you hear on WITT are not announced. 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
1: British troops occupy Boston. In October 1768, British troops landed in Boston Harbor to enforce the Townsend Duties Act of 1767. These were taxes on paint, paper, tea, and other commodities. The British invasion also was carried out to clamp down on local radicals. The troops' presence didn't sit well with locals and led to many street fights. One clash between soldiers and a mob in March 1770 left 5 dead. Radicals called it the Boston Massacre, while the British only called it the Incident on King Street. The continuing burden of taxes on commodities like tea would cause colonists to band together, calling themselves Sons of Liberty. On December 16, 1773, they boarded a British flag transport, dumping overboard a cargo of 342 chests of imported tea. This America 250 memory was brought to you by our founding patriots. Remember, those were the ones who fought for the freedoms we enjoy today.
0: This America 250 memory was brought to you by our founding patriots, remembering those who fought for the freedoms we enjoy today.
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0: this is a free and family-friendly Carmel cultural resource from WITT. The Carmel Clay History Museum is now open at 211 First Street Southwest. Operated by the Carmel Clay Historic Society, the Carmel Clay Historic Museum is a community resource dedicated to preserving Carmel's history, maintaining collections of public records, including photographs, maps, and school records for all Carmel schools in Carmel Township, including one-room schools. There is also a variety of items related to Carmel High School, including Carmel High School yearbooks from 1901 to present. The museum's hours are Wednesday through Saturday, 10 a.m. to 6 p.m., Sunday, 12 to 5. The Carmel Clay History Museum, where everyone can connect with the stories that shaped Carmel. More information and a schedule of museum upcoming events is at carmelclayhistory.org.
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1: Britain tries to intimidate Massachusetts. Beginning in March 1774, the British Parliament passed the Coercive Acts. These were often called the Intolerable Acts in America. One of the many British hostile laws, they closed the port of Boston and required British troops to be housed in taverns and vacant buildings. These acts generated considerable sympathy for Massachusetts among the other colonies.
0: This America 250 memory was brought to you by our founding patriots, remembering those who fought for the freedoms we enjoy today.
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0: fucking here. 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Ambrose, something's vibrating. The walls are shaking. Ambrose, we can't go on like this. Why can't we sit in the park like other boys and girls? Why do we have to walk in the subway tunnel?
1: Just keep walking.
0: Ambrose, when you grow up, why don't you be a doctor? You don't want to be a doctor? You want to be a disc jockey? Oh, Ambrose, you can't spend the rest of your life avoiding responsibilities. Ambrose, how many times have you been in love? Can't you ever be serious?
1: Just keep walking.
0: Ambrose, if I gave you my picture, would you carry it in your wallet? Well, if I gave you a wallet, would you? I'll put some money in it. What do you mean, how much? Honest, Ambrose, it's not that I didn't want to have the party at my house. I couldn't. My mommy wouldn't let me. She's ashamed. We haven't got a colored telephone. Ambrose, what was that? Oh, Ambrose, I've asked you a million times. Why do we have to walk in a subway tunnel?
1: Just keep walking.
0: Ambrose, maybe you'd like me better if I peroxide my hair like Eloise. Eloise, you know Eloise, your mother. You wouldn't like me peroxided.
1: Just keep walking.

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And a fellow would know that his darling had heard every word of his song with the moonlight helping along. 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

Grantchester. 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There will. There will. There will. There will. 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
1: Battle of Bunker Hill. Americans hold their own. On June 17, 1775, in the first major action of the war, inexperienced colonial soldiers held off hardened British veterans for over 2 hours at Breed's Hill in Massachusetts. Although eventually forced to abandon their position, including the high ground of Bunker Hill overlooking Boston, the Patriots showed that they were not intimidated by the long lines of red-coated infantrymen. Of the 2,200 British that saw action, more than 1,000 were wounded or died from their injuries.
0: This America 250 memory was brought to you by our founding patriots, remembering those who fought for the freedoms we enjoy today.
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1: Here are the Friday evening WITT program schedule changes due to WITT's coverage of the Zionsville High School football games. Stuck in the Psychedelic Era can now be heard Thursday evenings from 7 to 9 p.m. It returns to its regular time slot at the conclusion of Zionsville High School football. The replay of Joel Wentworth's theme time show is shortened by 15 minutes, and Crossroads of Americana airs in its entirety at the end of the football game. There you have it, WITT's revised Friday evening schedule.
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And now the purple dusk of twilight time steals across the meadows of my heart. High up in the sky, the little stars climb, always reminding me that we're apart. You wander down the lane and far away, leaving me a song.

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0: Here are the Friday evening WITT program schedule changes due to WITT's coverage of the Zionsville High School football games. Stuck in the Psychedelic Era can now be heard Thursday evenings from 7 to 9 p.m. It returns to its regular time slot at the conclusion of Zionsville High School football. The replay of Joel Wentworth's theme time show is shortened by 15 minutes, and Crossroads of Americana airs in its entirety at the end of the football game. There you have it, WITT's revised Friday evening schedule.
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0: Here are a few of the many Hussey Mayfield Zionsville Main Branch events from August 25th to the 31st from WITT. 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It's in the Zionsville Branch Laura Hussey Room for adults 18 and over. 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Ear Ring Fun in the Maker's Studio, Thursday, August 27th, 5:30 to 6:30 p.m. Create your own custom pair of earrings using laser engraving or 3D printing designs in the Maker's Studio Zionsville branch. Participants will learn the basics of jewelry assembly and finishing techniques using beginner-friendly jewelry making tools. All materials will be provided in the Zionsville branch Maker's Studio for adults 18 and over, teens 13 to 18 years old. Registration is required, and there are 3 seats available. Let's create like Keio Kasama art. Saturday, August 29th, 11 to 3 p.m. Explore painting with sand. Attempt to create your own infinity nets, making pumpkins and flowers out of paper plates, and create with polka dots. This is a drop-in program for children 8 and over who can attend on their own. Children younger than 8 must have an art helper attendant with them. It's in the Zionsville Branch Family Room for preschoolers 3 to 6, school ages 6 to 12, and of course is a family event. A complete list of Hussey Mayfield Memorial Library events and event registration can be found at hmmpl.org. And these are just a few of the many Hussey Mayfield Zionsville Main Branch events from August 25th to the 31st from WITT.
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and all that's good. A lot of guys would love you if they could. When you add up all the hugs and every little kiss, get down to the bottom line and try to answer this.

trying to make it in the world, messing up the mind of a lot of little girls. Brother, you got to face one fact.

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1: U.S. Constitution replaces Articles of Confederation. In 1787, a convention of states in Philadelphia proposed a constitution to replace the much looser Articles of Confederation that was originally adopted in 1777. The new constitution was officially ratified June 21, 1788. With later amendments, United States Constitution became the framework for the government of the United States.
0: This America 250 memory was brought to you by our founding patriots, remembering those who fought for the freedoms we enjoy today.
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0: WITT's Saturday evening has just gotten a lot more interesting. Joyride of Soul at 5 with Eric Luking. 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And at 11, Indiana Nocturne with Russ Dodge and John Raybould. 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

This has got to be the saddest day of my life. I called you here today for a bit of bad news. I won't be able to see you anymore because of my obligations and the ties that you have. We've been meeting here every day. And since this is our last day together, I want to hold you just one more time. When you turn and walk away, don't look back. I want to remember you just like this. Let's just kiss and say goodbye.

0: Here are a few of the many Hussey Mayfield Memorial Whitestown Branch Library events from August 25th to the 31st from WITT. The bookmobile schedule is August 25th at Royal Run at 4:30, August 26th at the E Apartments at 4 p.m., and August 27th at Brookhaven at 4 p.m. Dungeon Academy, Wednesday, August 26th, 6 to 7:30 p.m., for teens who want to learn about tabletop role-playing games, every fourth Wednesday from 6 to 7:30 p.m., the library hosts the TTRPG program, where you can play games such as Honey Heist, Something is Wrong with the Chickens, and more. Meet in a Whitestown Branch teen area for teens 13 to 18 years old. 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Master Builders Lego Club, Thursday, August 27th, 5 to 6 p.m., bring your imagination for an after-school hour of Lego building. Bricks are provided and a challenge for you to free build. Creations will be displayed in the library afterward. This is for ages 6 to 12. In the Whitestown Branch Program Room, registration is required. There are 16 seats available. Homeschool Hangout, Monday, August 31st, 1 to 2 p.m., students will work with Ms. Abby in the programming room and will switch between science, specials, writing, and team-building activities over the course of the month. It's for ages 6 to 12. Registration is required, and there are 15 seats available. And a complete list of events and event registration can be found at hmmpl.org. And these are just a few of the many Hussey Mayfield Memorial Library Whitestown Branch events from August 25th to August 31st from WITT.
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4: Many people said the story could not, must not, dared not be shown. The picture already has the movie and book world gasping. Blackboard Jungle deals with an explosive subject, the teenage terror in the schools. It is the frankest, the toughest, the most realistic film since On the Waterfront. It is fiction, but fiction torn from big city modern savagery.
3: Evan Hunter's 1954 novel Blackboard Jungle detailed juvenile crime in the New York City public school system. Director Richard Brooks quickly adapted the novel into a multi-Oscar nominated film, with the distinction of playing Bill Haley's Rock Around the Clock over the opening credits. The pairing did nothing to polish rock's tarnished image, yet would fuse academia and rock and rhythm forevermore. But in truth, by 1955, class was already in session. On the Rock and Rhythm Review, we're headed back to school. Our school day at High School USA will begin with a lesson from the wonderful world of Professor Bop. Then, instead of waiting in school for our high school baby, we'll cut class and swing over to the School of Rock and Roll and find our little schoolgirl for some high school confidential.
5: Talking to me, Teach?
3: Musicologists dismissively tagged Ricky Nelson a teen idol, but musically there was more. Although Nelson had more promotional push and good looks than about any other artist in the 50s, he had a genuine love of rockabilly and tried to create his own respectable interpretation. With rockabilly graduates Johnny and Dorsey Burnett supplying material, and guitarist Joe King of Strings Mathis, so dubbed due to his virtuosity on any stringed axe, Ricky's grades showed marked improvement in 1957. Waiting in school.

0: naked in a 46. 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Start rocking, baby. Rockin', rockin', baby. Gonna rock all night. Rock all night. Just wait and see. Yeah.
1: Take a ruler to one of these delinquents, he'll beat you to death with it.
2: Frankie Irvin cut a few singles under his own name, but earned extra credit behind a shellac veil as a singer with a post-Charles Brown, Johnny Moore's Three Blazers, and lead on the doo-wop classic You Cheated by the Shields, a fabricated supergroup gathered for the 1958 session by the ubiquitous Jesse Belvin, which included the likes of Johnny Guitar Watson. But let's spin Frankie's very first test, 1951's High School Baby.

0: I said, bring your paper up here. And I said, what for?
1: Dallas was the playground of Gene Summers and his Rebels. In 1958, Gene's debut for the Tiny Jan label would become a rockabilly staple. And although school let out early for Gene shortly after, he continued to record into the 70s. School of Rock and Roll.

0: Well, are you big enough to take me down to principal's office? Because that's just what you're going to have to do. You're going to have to take me.
1: It was perhaps the most brilliant marketing stunt in rock and rhythm. Frank Guida, head of the Tiny LeGrand label, had post-prime Gene Vincent's Blue Cap member, Tommy Fassenda, record a 1958 novelty tune that took attendance of high schools in Frank and Tommy's home state of Virginia. Atlantic saw the potential of the otherwise unremarkable song, picked up the master, and had Fassenda record 28 different state variations, Indiana being number 16. High School USA.
2: High School USA.

0: hottest of hot rodders. The craziest of kittens. High school Hellcats.
1: Born Lee Brown, Babs Gonzalez held a master's in the jazz bebop vocal technique, scat, and vocalese. Not as memorable as peer Slim Galliard, Babs was a colorful and innovative singer whose fame lasted as long as bebop was popular, which wasn't very long. From a 1949 session with sax ace Sonny Rollins, Babs' autobiographical Professor Bop.

0: are not underprivileged kids from broken homes. Actually, they're the overprivileged. Teenage rebels, too young to be careful, too tough to be afraid.
1: You know, I lost one of these things in the principal's office. I don't want to lose another one in one of your bellies.
0: The Beat Generation, young savages from nice families. This is their story, High School Confidential.
2: The best opening of all the 1950s rockploitation films was Jerry Lee Lewis performing the titular track to High School Confidential while rolling down the street on the back of a flatbed truck. But the thought of jailbait connoisseur Jerry Lee Lewis having anything to do with high school in 1958 was alarming. Jerry's well-documented marriage to his 13-year-old cousin would stall his career in the U.S. for a decade and kill this final hit of the 50s as it was climbing the chart.
3: Open up a honey, it's your lover boy, me that's knocking. Why don't you let the numbing sugar all the cats are at the high school?

0: This is my classroom, and you're in it. And what I could teach you, first lesson is don't put in. Don't. Because you just flunk out for good.
1: Aside from his singing, songwriting, and his untimely death, the multifaceted Sam Cooke should also be remembered for the business acumen he displayed. Cooke would inevitably wrest complete control of all his recordings, create a publishing firm and a production company, and start the labels SAR and Derby. I don't believe Sam ever earned an MBA, but he certainly deserved one. 1959's Wonderful World.

0: Got any tips for a rookie?
1: 2. Don't be a hero and never turn your back on the class.
2: Andrew Smokey Hogg cut most of his hits for the Modern label, including his 1950 version of one of the most oft-covered tunes in rock and rhythm, Good Morning Little Schoolgirl by blues god Sonny Boy Williamson I, not to be confused with Rice Miller, who assumed Sonny Boy's name after the first's tragic demise. But from a full chalkboard of who's who in rock and rhythm, only Smokey's Schoolgirl hit the charts.

0: There is absolutely no discipline problem here.
1: There's no discipline problem at Alcatraz either.
2: Thanks for tuning into this installment of the Rock and Rhythm Review. My special thanks to Jim Walsh and Horace Mann. If you know Querty, send your email to wmat@mail.com. His mother was a teacher. She emphasized elocution and a command of the English language. His father read poetry at the dinner table. The result was Rock and Rhythm's greatest wordsmith and poet. Ever the observant pupil, Chuck Berry was keenly tuned into his target audience, teenagers. Able to sum up their angst and glory in 2.5-minute masterpieces, Chuck gets an A for his 1957 essay, School Day.

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2: Now, another exciting episode in the life of the most fantastic crime fighter the world has ever known. In our last very exciting episode, after an exhaustive investigation, British security has finally concluded that, one, the Winged Warrior is Chicken Man and not a man-chicken terrorizing London, and two, that his being zippered into his chicken suit backwards was accidental and not because he is not competent.
3: Step through my office door, Winged Warrior.
4: Right.
3: Did you know the door wasn't open? Now it is.
4: Thank you.
3: Take a chair.
4: I'm sorry, Inspector. I never take things that do not belong to me.
3: Sit down.
4: Right. Well, now that you've proved my competency, should we now proceed to again seek out and crush the worldwide wicked web?
3: Yes, I'll check the latest crime reports as they're fed into my office here.
4: Oh, you feed them right here, do you?
3: Feed what right here?
4: The crime reports.
3: Are you all right, Winged Warrior?
4: No, not always. Sometimes I'm wrong, but most of the time I'm usually right.
3: Pardon me.
4: Certainly.
3: I'll be right back.
4: Okay.
3: Miss Helfinger.
5: Yes.
3: I fear there is something seriously wrong with the Winged Warrior.
5: How do you mean?
3: In the past 2 minutes, he walked into a closed door, told me he could not steal my chair, and suggested that crime reports are something to be fed.
5: Anything else?
3: When I asked if he was all right, he said, more often than wrong. What does all this mean?
5: Inspector, it means the Winged Warrior is now approaching top form.
3: Will he be better when he gets to the top?
5: No, this is about as good as he's going to get.
3: Thank you. And now, Winged Warrior, for the reports.
4: Yes, let's have them.
3: Number one, a vicious cat burglar is stalking London.
4: Wonder why anybody would want to steal vicious cats.
3: Report two, a crime of passion. A gypsy waiter in a gypsy restaurant has shish kebabbed a patron who undertipped him.
4: Oh, yes. Typical passionate gypsy trick.
3: And report three, a suspicious woman with an alligator purse speaking into her rhinestone earring in front of a large and foreboding house and saying, hello, Wicked Web Central.
4: Oh, yes, a typical alligator purse trick.
3: Now, the question is whether any of these deserve investigation.
4: Yes, there is one, Inspector.
3: Fine, I thought you would notice the clue.
4: Inspector, you can get in touch with me at Leonard's.
3: What is Leonard's?
4: It's a little gypsy restaurant near Soho. And in gypsy, I bid you arriva birdie.
2: Wow. A typical passionate alligator trick, is it? And how does one investigate a passionate alligator? Very carefully. Be listening for another exciting episode in the life of the most fantastic crime fighter the world has ever known.
6: The late founder of WITT, Jim Walsh, recorded over 600 programs for the station during 15 years. 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

Our set began in this portion of open air with that beautiful Adagio Moderato from the Cello Concerto, Opus 85, of Sir Edward Elgar. The cellist, Maria Kleegel, and she was performing with the Royal Philharmonic Orchestra, conducted by Michael Halas. That took us then to a group called Mum, and from their album Summer Make Good, we heard Island of Children. Mark Isham from a collection with Seeking Isaiah there on Windham Hill Records. Wim Mertens, Struggle for Pleasure, the title track to that album. And then finally, Channel Light Vessel with the faint aroma of snow on the Gyroscope label. That's from an album called Atomic. And we bring to a close this portion of Open Air with a group called Minimalistic Source and Edible Pumas. I'm Jim Walsh, and this is Open Air.

0: Here are the Friday evening WITT program schedule changes due to WITT's coverage of the Zionsville High School football games. Stuck in the Psychedelic Era can now be heard Thursday evenings from 7 to 9 p.m. It returns to its regular time slot at the conclusion of Zionsville High School football. The replay of Joel Wentworth's theme time show is shortened by 15 minutes, and Crossroads of Americana airs in its entirety at the end of the football game. There you have it, WITT's revised Friday evening schedule.
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1: WITT has the exclusive protection of the crime fighter Chicken Man. 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
1: In December 1776, General George Washington moved his troops across the Delaware River into New Jersey. On Christmas night, 1776, the Patriots surprised, then defeated, a force of British-paid German Hessian troops who were stationed at Trenton, New Jersey. Washington's army achieved a similar victory over British troops at Princeton on January 3, 1777. These victories revived hope within the colonies that the war may be winnable. This America 250 memory was brought to you by our founding patriots. Remember, those were the ones who fought for the freedom we enjoy today.
0: This America 250 memory was brought to you by our founding patriots, remembering those who fought for the freedoms we enjoy today.
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1: Here are the Friday evening WITT program schedule changes due to WITT's coverage of the Zionsville High School football games. Stuck in the Psychedelic Era can now be heard Thursday evenings from 7 to 9 p.m. It returns to its regular time slot at the conclusion of Zionsville High School football. The replay of Joel Wentworth's Theme Time show is shortened by 15 minutes, and Crossroads of Americana airs in its entirety at the end of the football game. There you have it, WITT's revised Friday evening schedule.

0: 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In September 1781, a joint French and American force trapped a large British army on Virginia's Yorktown Peninsula. The British were unable to evacuate or able to receive reinforcements because the Allied French fleet had driven back the English sailing fleet. General Cornwallis was then forced to surrender. Although New York City and Charleston, South Carolina, remained in British hands until a peace treaty is signed 2 years later. At that point, the war for American independence was essentially over. This America 250 memory was brought to you by our founding patriots, remembering those who fought for the freedoms we enjoy today.
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0: 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Of these three pioneers, only Stutz still has a presence in Indy. The original Stutz factory is now a museum and a hub for art at 1060 North Capitol Avenue in Indianapolis. Stutz moved to Indy, and in 1911, he hurriedly built a racing car to compete in the first ever Indianapolis 500. That same year, Stutz Bearcats won 25 of the 30 auto races in which they were entered. Stutz produced over 500 Stutz racing vehicles per year. In 1912, Stutz broke ground on a modern factory. It was designed for product to flow from the inside out, and the building has been historically an inverted character within downtown Indy. At their peak, the Stutz Bearcat and the Duesenberg Model A were the status symbols for the wealthy of the era. The Stutz Factory Museum at 1060 North Capitol Avenue in Indy is open on Thursdays and Fridays, 4 p.m. to 8 p.m., and on Saturdays and Sundays, 10 a.m. to 6 p.m. Information about the Stutz Factory and Museum can be found at thestutz.com. A free and family event. Information from WITT.
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0: Here are a few of the many Hussey Mayfield Zionsville Main Branch events from August 25th to the 31st from WITT. 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It's in the Zionsville Branch Laura Hussey Room for adults 18 and over. 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Ear Ring Fun in the Maker's Studio, Thursday, August 27th, 5:30 to 6:30 p.m. Create your own custom pair of earrings using laser engraving or 3D printing designs in the Maker's Studio Zionsville Branch. Participants will learn the basics of jewelry assembly and finishing techniques using beginner-friendly jewelry making tools. All materials will be provided in the Zionsville Branch Maker's Studio for adults 18 and over, teens 13 to 18 years old. Registration is required, and there are 3 seats available. Let's create like Keio Kasama art. Saturday, August 29th, 11 to 3 p.m. Explore painting with sand. Attempt to create your own infinity nets, making pumpkins and flowers out of paper plates, and create with polka dots. This is a drop-in program for children 8 and over who can attend on their own. Children younger than 8 must have an art helper attendant with them. It's in the Zionsville Branch Family Room for preschoolers 3 to 6, school ages 6 to 12, and of course is a family event. A complete list of Hussey Mayfield Memorial Library events and event registration can be found at hmmpl.org. And these are just a few of the many Hussey Mayfield Zionsville Main Branch events from August 25th to the 31st from WITT.
1: I'm Russ Dodge.
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1: On February 10, 1763, the Treaty of Paris ended the seven-year French and Indian War. France surrendered all its North American possessions east of the Mississippi to Britain. This ended a source of insecurity for the British colonists along the Atlantic coast. The costs of the war and the maintaining an army in the colonies led the British government to impose additional taxes on colonists. The colonists would soon repeat the phrase, "No taxation without representation."
0: This America 250 memory was brought to you by our founding patriots, remembering those who fought for the freedoms we enjoy today.
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0: In the 1930s, it was called race music. By the late 40s, it became rhythm and blues. Then, rock and roll. We're talking about blues music. 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

0: 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And these have been just a few of the many Hussey Mayfield Memorial Library Whitestown Branch events from September 1st to the 7th from WITT.
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